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2: 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And this town's lost its faith. Our colors will fade eventually. So if our time is running out, day after day, we'll make the mundane a masterpiece. Oh my, my, oh my, my love. I take one look at you, you're taking me out.

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1: 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After takeoff, we'll pump up the sound system, 'cause we're going to...

0: 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I'm bombastic, really fantastic. 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
3: 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Oh, what we're living in. 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
1: 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Too sexy for my love. Love's going to leave me.